It's raining over Manhattan. Junior, a 3-month-old baby, is crying in his bed. And Sammy, my sweet Sammy, is in front of the mirror, reflecting a beauty, while Junior is still crying. And the foggy day appears.

0: It's raining over Manhattan. Sammy, your eyes are blue, deeply blue. And now you're ready to walk out in the street like a movie star of the late 40s. As Lauren Bacall or Rita Hayworth. Well, I've told it's a raining foggy day for everyone here in Manhattan.
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0: And Junior is now

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Deposit for a wasted life. I lost it with a sweepstakes sigh and another fucking fight. 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Her veins are now pop

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Oh, yeah. 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Yeah, now everybody tighten it up now. Now look here. We're gonna make it mellow for you now. We're gonna make it mellow now.

Ruiz Omado Shila au Radio San Africa, da Huezek a Pevarugen Pig Says. A Bezereli Chila on a Ie et Bro Braze var TW Pig Radio San Afrique Pig Com. Brezonek Beo, Zoken en Aveyron a hat.

a twig snap. Warning lights flashed on my map. I opened my eyes and to my surprise,

Some people still searching for this truth here, which this reggae music, you know, bring across to them. And the only purpose it serves is to tell people Rastafari.

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They're writing and reading, erect and eating, they're getting turned on for you. The machines are turning to meet, they're mocking us how we bleed. 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
1: 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Kill dozer while I hit you all at point blank. Mystery machine, hidden heavy as a Sherman tank. Why you better chill when we get ill? Why white lightning, smack the creek sand. 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Up in my flight path, I go mad crazy. Flying serums that hit the Pac-Man. Who rocks the house, take it from the top to the pod jam. Up in the fast lane, the curb caller. Bleep, bleep, in my brain, I had to call her. Ticket to Zardos, up inside the satellites. Malfunction, function, naked luncheon, luncheon. Up in my capsule, take it to the wormhole. Realize that you and I, we're reaching the goal.

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Anyway, we see them, we a bang pan another one. Boss up 4-5 Nanko 1 Remington. Any boy, this ballaton, them in a Killington. 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Baseline drop a tell you what.

everything I've seen is that the star runs in between. 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Contain every single part, can be light, it can be dark. 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Heavy back to the, bring heat, get the triple sweat on ya. Body back switching, star roll, rip it, see it dropping, see it coming, guaranteed it keeps

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It's all about the rhythm made from brown paper, the chaser. For all those who like the fast pace.

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Everyone got on the train and it headed down the tracks. Regular commuting time for everyone. And then, over the intercom, came a voice that was familiar but strange. Ladies and gentlemen, this is the conductor speaking. I need for you all to do exactly as I say and do it now. First, place anything on your lap beneath your seat. Do it now. 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Do it now. Next, I need you all to take a deep breath.

seemed like more of a celebration than anything else. The crowd had gathered, each to pay their respects and to thank this stranger, this person they relied upon every day and whose final words led to their survival. And they all had things to say about someone they didn't know, tears dripping onto their clothes. And they all had something to say about this voice that they all heard. And they all had something to say. They all had something to say. Something to say about this

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That step must be taken. That step must be taken. Swiftly. Boldly. Holding back the certain breaks that will say to us, no.

collision was fierce. The unimaginable had happened. Bodies were lifeless. Valuables were no longer such. This day was different. This morning was different. Seeing the approaching light was different. Perhaps if just coming around a bend, the view would have been altered, but there was no bend. Just straight track. Those lights were coming right towards them. Ladies and gentlemen, this is the conductor speaking. I need for you all to do exactly as I say and do it now. I like how I can easily, how I can fool myself into thinking my situation is better or more assured.

0: 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It was just after 7 o'clock in the morning on a Tuesday, and the crowd was already gathered.
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